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0: is Ella Langley. He's choosing Texas, I can
1: tell. 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